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I don't want to go back, and I don't enjoy successes anymore. There's too much at stake to pull back. I'm on the brink of a great achievement. All this is just the beginning.

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But if we felt what we said, we'd say less and

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1: 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With the night fire with us, fully underverse. Wide with us, smash, fuck around first. Voulez-vous coucher, we talk about you. 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
0: Turn your lights on now, motherfuckers. Here we go, we be the night paradise.
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1: If I want a rich, rich man, I love to get married. 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She could wine, I could wine, we could wine together.
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It's not about getting drunk only. It's the only group with a very keen sense of how very, very short life is.